0: I won. I crossed the finish line first.
1: Let's go, birthday boy!
2: Into the track.
3: You can do it!
2: Screaming Adam Sandler quotes. No, is that Rob Schneider?
0: In an Adam Sandler movie.
2: Got it.
3: Come on, bro. Check it out. Come on, bro. You can't beat me. You can't beat me.
2: Like, maybe he just wants a finish on his own.
4: Right.
2: In peace, but
4: he
2: can
4: he... started on his own, wants a finish on his own.
2: Right.
3: Come on! You can do it! You can do it!
2: Was he annoyed or he loved that?
0: Well, you know something? He said afterwards he thought of 100 things to do, but he couldn't think of it while he was running. Like, he wanted to tackle me. He wanted to grab the phone out of my hand. He wanted to do all of these things. So he was a little annoyed, I think.
5: Yeah. Woo!
6: Great job.
5: Congratulations!
6: You got a friend.
5: Congratulations.
3: Good job, Johnny.
2: I think that's sweet. I think it's sweet you did that. So then you go back to the house and you celebrate. And I want to play this because I think this is very unique. I've never heard any family do this. They sing happy birthday, but they're all off sync.
3: Wait for my dad. Hey, wait before you do.
2: So now he's doing an impression of his dad. It's just a mess.
3: Hey, wait before you do anything.

0: I've never heard any other family do this, Kenny. You see how bad you can make it. Oh, all right. Okay, Kenny. Well, happy birthday. Look at that.
1: Happy birthday, I would stop celebrating my birthday.
0: Yeah. Like, I mean, that is
1: next
0: level.
1: I would not look forward to that.
0: All right. This is the TJ Show.
2: I had this one on a 45. 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

This is the TJ Show, and we needed to start this segment because of my dog, Luna. My wife, Jess, would leave the house, thought, wow, she must be lonely all by herself. So she decided to turn the radio on one day. She'll hear Dada's voice, that's me. Turns out the show put her to sleep. She was so bored with our show, and we figured it out. It was because we were only talking about human-related issues. So we switched that up. We started featuring the biggest stories and animal headlines. We called it Luna's Animal Tales. Now she waits by the radio. Other pets love it.

0: After the fire began, rescuers found Toast Malone inside of a closet. The cat survived. It was totally fine.
1: That's awesome.
0: It was a little shaken up. More than 100,000 gallons of water were sprayed around it, sprayed into the building. There was smoke everywhere. Toast the cat was safely reunited with a very grateful owner and said, well, you know, I felt like she might be alive. So that's good news. Kitty cat is okay. A horse that might be a rock star soon. There's a video posted online showing a woman named Michaela. She's an artist in Los Angeles. She's strumming guitar strings, singing the lyrics to Dolly Parton's song 9 to 5. A moment later, the horse jumps in and starts chomping on the strings and starts playing the chords.
2: Wow.
0: Which is very impressive. The horse was a Kentucky-bred horse that's 7 years old. He was biting people. Not a great reputation. Michaela fell in love with this horse. For the work that she does at this shelter, she gets free riding lessons. Maybe we'll see a horse in a rock band right around the corner.
1: Yeah,
2: the horse had a rock and roll attitude, you know? He just needed an outlet.
0: And then, the world's ugliest dog. It's official. A new crown has been given to Ginny Lou. This is a dog. It's a six-year-old pug. It has a tongue that permanently hangs out of the side of her mouth. She was discovered in South Korea in the mountains. She was living in a little shack. Nowadays, she's a constant source of mischief and joy. She goes into elementary schools with other rescue pugs to teach children about the importance of adopting pets. She also visits hospice patients, bringing a lot of joy to a lot of people. $5,000 top prize for an ugly dog.
2: Well done.
1: Pays to be ugly.
0: Well, I've learned that. This is the TJ Show, and thank you for turning on the radio.
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0: This is the TJ Show, or news. It sounds different around here. Kenny reads through every story he can find, and then he brings us the most interesting ones. Kenny, what's happening on the planet today?
1: Welcome to the big leagues. St. Louis Cardinals rookie outfielder Joshua Baez, perhaps the greatest rookie debut in the history of Major League Baseball.
0: This is a very exciting story.
1: Yeah, top of the first inning, the first pitch he sees in the big leagues, a two-run home run over the center field fence.
0: That's enough, by the way. That's a great start.
1: Yeah. Then he's up again in the top of the fourth inning, solo shot, line drive over the left field wall.
0: This guy.
1: Third at bat, sixth inning, another two-run home run over the right field wall. He did end with a ground out to shortstop, but three out of four with five RBIs, not too shabby.
0: That's your team, J-Bo.
2: Yeah, three home runs.
0: Do you know
2: runs,
0: this guy?
2: That's great. Do I know this guy?
0: Do you know of him?
2: No, I don't know of him.
1: He's a rookie. I mean, people know about him now,
2: yeah.
1: And he has got a bright future in the majors. He is the only player in the modern era of Major League Baseball to start his career with three consecutive home runs.
0: Wow, that's incredible.
1: Yeah.
0: Do we think he's like going to be a star player, or was this a fluke? What do you think?
1: No, I mean, he was a prospect in their farm system working his way through the ranks. I think he's got great potential. He can play all of the outfield positions, and they also expect him to be a designated hitter as well. So he's got some skills.
0: Sounds like he's well equipped for that.
2: Yeah, I'm looking forward to seeing him do well.
0: Very cool. Kenny, what else do you have?
1: A treasure find story for you, TJ. This one in Belgium. Construction workers digging for a sewer line below an old brewery found $10.4 million in gold coins and gold bars.
0: That's got to be somewhere around here. Where is it, J-Bo?
2: I don't know.
0: How do we start digging?
2: You're the one with the metal detector.
0: I know, but I tried that and I almost cut a power line in the ground. And that, you know, you may never have seen me again, J-Bo. I don't know if you want me searching for anything with a metal detector.
2: No.
0: Can we just dig randomly and hope we'll find something?
2: No, you'll still hit a power line.
1: Or a gas line,
2: worse.
1: Which could be even worse. It could, like, explode. You have to call before you dig anything.
0: I think, in reality, part of the ground has to erode because of rain or something, and we see the corner of a treasure box.
1: Yeah.
0: And then we start
1: digging.
0: Happens
1: for you.
0: Well, I always keep my eyes on the ground.
1: Well,
0: it's a great way to live.
1: In this particular case, they believe that the owners of the brewery may have stashed this gold away after World War II. Now, there is a law in Belgium. The rightful owners have 5 years to claim this gold. The current property owners, it's a local welfare support organization. They hope that the funds can be used to support their daily community programs. As far as the construction workers who found this gold, they know they don't have a right to it, but they may be entitled to a finder's fee. So we'll keep our eye on this story to see what they get, if anything.
0: What else, Kenny?
1: Oh, in New Jersey, another treasure find. A family came across a megalodon tooth.
0: I'll even take that.
2: That is pretty cool.
0: A multi-million-year shark?
1: Yeah, that could be 80 feet long. They lived between 23 and 3.6 million years ago. They were just searching for seashells, and they came across this rock with a hole in it. The little kid puts his hand in the hole and pulls out this giant shark
0: Incredible.
1: Tooth.
0: Kenny, thanks for keeping us somewhat informed.
1: That's what's happening.
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0: This is the TJ Show. Leslie in Pensacola, Florida. So you have an interesting little backstory. You used to work in a record shop 50 years ago?
1: I managed a record store for 8 years back when vinyl was final. That's giving my age away a little bit.
2: Vinyl's back.
1: You know. Yeah, I know it is, but the record stores aren't.
0: And, I know.
1: That was over 50 years ago, so...
0: Can I ask you something about your record store days?
1: Yes.
0: Back when you... So 50 years ago, you were working at a record store. Do you remember, was there a specific record that came out at that time where there was just so much excitement in the store? Does one come to mind?
1: My gosh. Saturday Night Fever, that was one of them. That just exploded. You couldn't get it out of the boxes. Now, I worked at Record Bar and Sound Shop both.
0: And would you guys, like, rip open the record and start playing it there in the store?
1: Oh, absolutely.
2: Nice.
1: Absolutely. Mm-hmm. It was great, you know, and the public was wonderful because people would come in. But you had everybody. You had the classical snobs. I was very blessed to grow up. I loved all music. Everything.
0: What did a record cost 50 years ago?
1: You could get them for $3.99 and $4.99.
2: Please.
3: Wow.
1: People would spend their weekend, you know, and they would come to the record store and read the records. They'd spend hours reading them. I mean, they flew off the shelf. And then when Elvis died, people literally came in and stole our divider cards, plastic divider cards that had his name on them.
0: Wow.
2: Oh, my goodness.
1: It was, yeah, people came in just bawling. They were just bawling when he died.
0: Isn't that interesting? It was beyond just finding music. It was this community center where you'd go, you'd talk about music, you'd celebrate together, you'd grieve.
1: We had a very good time, but, you know, we had in-store plays. The musicians that were from all over the country, they would come in the store and do store plays.
0: That's fun.
1: And back then, Aaron Neville and his brothers, they were bringing their albums around and saying, hey, we'll give you 10 if y'all can sell them.
0: Leslie, thank you for sharing all of that. I feel like we just hopped in a time machine.
2: You know, it sounds like a fun time.
0: Cool. To a peaceful time.
1: Oh, I know. It's a whole nother ball game.
0: Well, Leslie, listen, you have an amazing day. Thank you for sharing all that. Always great to hear from you, and you call us anytime.
1: Okay. Well, y'all just have a wonderful week, and know y'all are appreciated.
2: You too, Leslie.
0: Thanks,
2: take care of yourself.
1: All right.
0: This is the TJ Show.
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0: show. What'd you do over the weekend, Jaybo?
1: My husband Archer and I celebrated my stepdad's birthday. He passed away 2 years ago unexpectedly, and so every year we do something to celebrate him. And so we found a new restaurant, checked it out. It was great, great food. And then, which is something my stepdad would have done, like on his birthday, was go out to eat. And then we got Mexican food, which is my stepdad's favorite food. And after that, we played a scratch off, which is what he liked to do. And
0: so he had a routine every birthday.
1: It wasn't necessarily a routine. He would play scratch offs whenever, but every birthday he would like to go to a new restaurant.
0: How'd you do?
1: On what?
0: Scratch offs.
1: Yeah, we bought a $10 scratch off and won $200.
2: Wow.
0: Whoa.
1: So nicely I was done. Like, appreciate the assist, Dad. Thanks.
0: That is awesome.
1: Yeah, it was awesome.
0: How special is that?
3: It's really cool.
1: Yeah, it was cool.
0: That's good. How did you feel about the whole day?
1: It was great.
0: Is it a tough day for you?
1: It was really great. It's a tough day leading up to it, just like Father's Day is a tough day leading up to it. But being able to celebrate him and talk about him, and I think that's a happy thing. The memories are happy stuff. So
0: absolutely, yeah, it is so complex. You know, you're very good at because I've had a loss in my life. You're always very good about asking, like, what are you guys doing on that day? How are you spending that time?
1: Mm-hmm.
0: And it's interesting. I would otherwise never bring it up. Like, I wouldn't talk about it. I mean, maybe I would now, but there was a time in my life where I would have just totally ignored it.
1: Yeah.
0: And I love that you're so open and you share these feelings and what you're going through. I mean, it's a tough thing. You totally weren't, that came out of nowhere.
1: Yeah, totally came out of nowhere. Happened. Yeah, it was very, very, very sad. But I think these losses are a part of life, and you gotta be able to talk about those things too.
0: Well, there's some healing that happens in talking about it and like the way you're honoring him. And every day, every year you make it a point to go out. That's got to be really special.
1: Yeah, it was a great day.
0: We do a similar thing with, because we lost a baby many years ago. We will have a family day without a doubt. It's May 17th and we'll make sure we carve out time. And there's just something special about being intentional, remembering the people that we've lost in our life.
1: That you lost and also loved.
0: Yeah, absolutely. Heather, on that note, how did you do over the weekend?
4: Oh, I went to the beach.
0: Yes.
4: Which was kind of fun.
0: Is that where that tan came from? You look like you're glowing today.
4: I burned, actually, because, you know. It's funny, when you put sunblock on and, like, you miss certain spots, like, and then you get burned. Like, I got burned on my wrists.
0: Yeah.
4: My
0: is that what that streak?
4: Can you see it? Yeah,
0: I see a streak.
4: My ankles are burned, so, like, I found the spots that I missed with my
0: That's cool.
4: But it was fun, yeah.
0: Do you go boogie boarding? I can't picture you doing that kind of stuff.
4: I don't anymore because I'm 40.
0: Why?
4: But I body do, hurts but I a do different. Love the water. The water was awesome this weekend. It was very warm. Like, usually it's not that warm where we go to the beach. It was like being in Earth's womb. It was like, and it was just like, it wasn't like super like choppy, but it was nice, like a nice, like, you know, rhythm to it. It was really cool.
0: You know, lately, I've never had this feeling when I go to the beach, but lately I keep expecting some creature to walk out of it and say, all right, life's changed now. Here we go. This is the next round.
4: No creatures.
0: No creatures yet, right?
4: One creature.
0: And I'm grateful for that. Like every day I wake up and I go, okay, that hasn't happened yet. So that's good.
4: Yeah. I'm sure there were some somewhere,
0: right,
4: but I didn't see any.
1: Just lurking. Mm-hmm.
0: This is the TJ Show. Thank you for turning on your radio.
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0: Nikki in South Carolina, who's claimed that she's taken away my man card. Nikki, listen, since you've been attacking the way I handle myself, I've been keeping a list of all the things that I've done that I thought you might be proud of me for.
1: He's trying to redeem himself, Nikki.
0: And
2: it's excellent. I'm listening.
0: Okay. So I want to let you know that a couple weeks ago, I got stuck in Cleveland because my flights were canceled. I had to drive home 9 hours, and I did it with a smile on my face.
2: Wow.
1: Through the night.
0: Yeah, through the night. How about that? Just so I could get home to my wife.
2: That's definitely points. Because it's very manly to me for a man to appreciate and speak about his wife in a high regard.
1: Yeah. So, he's the manliest man you've ever seen.
2: Yeah, you just grew a whole inch right there.
0: I almost got run over by a truck, so yeah, that was also something on that list. I had to navigate it on the highway.
1: You see, stop
2: it. All right, now you're manifest. Now you're your mom.
1: See, now we're reaching.
0: All right, so
1: now your mom, who worries a lot.
2: You have a sister?
0: I don't have a sister. No.
1: He is a sister.
0: No, I'm not.
2: That's exactly what I was thinking. Like,
0: no.
2: Your mom didn't get a girl, so she's like, "All right, I got this kid. I've got to manipulate." And is your brother a manly man?
0: He's okay.
1: Yeah, he's a hiking type of man.
0: He's tall. I have a beard, by the way.
3: He still plays baseball.
2: Okay, and do you use product on your beard?
0: Yeah, I use some beard balm.
2: No. Do you have a regimen?
0: Yeah, a little bit, sure. I want to look halfway decent.
2: Okay, so that's totally not manly.
0: All right.
1: Self-care is manly. He cares enough about himself.
2: We'll work on it.
1: Knows if he cares for himself that it also benefits his wife. So there's a full circle moment right there.
0: That's right. Nikki, love you.
2: Actually, I took a video. Somebody's rooster was loose in my yard. I'll give you the quick version.
0: Don't tell me you ate it.
2: So I grabbed my crab net. No. And I trapped him in my dog pen, and then I went in and I got him, and I came out with the chicken holding him by his feet upside down with my crab net. And I was like, yeah. And my friend said to me, are you going to send that to TJ to show him how manly you are? And I was like, you know what? I wasn't gonna, but I am now.
0: Oh, I can't wait to see it, Nikki.
2: Okay.
0: Always a pleasure talking to you. I'll keep my list going, and we'll keep you posted on how I'm doing, okay?
2: Yeah, and actually, there's a little exercise. Every time you're about to do something, back up for a second and say, WWKD. What would Kenny do? And he's right there. Just go.
0: I don't want to live that way, if that's okay.
2: But he's a man. No, a manly man.
3: That's right, Nikki.
1: Man, Kenny, Nikki.
3: Preach.
1: Man, boy. I think we need more information on that one.
3: Preach.
1: Before you can judge.
2: Okay.
1: No.
3: Nah, they're just bitter.
0: Call me next Monday or anytime in between. We always love hearing from you. And we'll talk to you soon.
2: All right. Man up, dude.
0: All right. Thank you. Yeah. You're the best, Nikki.
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0: This is the TJ Show, our news. It sounds different around here. Kenny reads through every story he can find, and then he brings us the most interesting ones. Kenny, what's happening on the planet today?
1: A man attempting an armed robbery of the jewelry department at a Costco in Greenville, South Carolina, armed with a pickaxe and machete, thwarted by Costco's very members.
2: Wow.
0: What a terrifying situation.
2: Yeah.
0: That is just unthinkable. And also, I guess, how do you get in with all that stuff? Although they're not checking you. It's not like they're patting you down.
2: A metal detector when you walk into a... Not in my Costco anymore.
3: Yeah, mine either. Yeah. Maybe a hoodie, oversized coat.
2: Yeah.
3: But those members who detained that guy should get free memberships.
0: Seriously.
2: Right.
0: And, like, give them honey. Let everyone pick something.
3: An unlimited sample. So if I come around six times, I don't want to hear it.
0: Exactly right.
1: I don't mean to make light of the situation, but we don't know whether or not the armed robber presented his Costco membership upon entry into the store, because they check the cards when you get in, don't they?
0: That's a good thought. Yeah.
2: Well, the only thing that stops a bad guy with a Costco membership is a good guy with a Costco membership. You know what I mean?
1: Yeah, and that's what happened. So you had customers and employees. This guy had taken the pickaxe to the glass display cases. Oof. He broke a few of them, and then the customers all detained him until police were able to survive. One customer did sustain injuries while helping subdue the suspect and received a medical attention from the EMS people that were there on the scene. So it doesn't seem like serious injuries, but one person was hurt.
0: Glad those guys got together and did something about it. It's terrible.
1: Yeah, now he's charged with armed robbery and third-degree assault and battery.
0: Kenny, what else do you have?
1: D23 was over the weekend. This is the ultimate Disney fan event where they reveal new things coming to Disney's either in the movies, TV, or even at their theme parks. It's called D23 because that's the year that Disney was founded by Roy and Walt Disney in 1923, and that's the name of the Disney fan club. So we got more sneak peeks at Avengers Doomsday coming in December, a new X-Men reboot with a whole new cast. Also, Incredibles 3 confirmed, the storyline shifting to the kids, Violet and Dash. We have confirmed Zootopia 3.
0: Hey, there you go.
2: Nice.
0: And also can't get enough of those.
1: Confirmed Coco 2.
2: Yes.
1: And a lot of Frozen 3. There was Kristen Bell, Idina Menzel performing a new version of Frozen Heart, and Josh Gad as Olaf performing a new Olaf song called Ooh Samantha.
0: Excellent.
2: Coco 2. That's what I'm excited.
0: What was Coco
2: for.
0: 1 again?
2: That was the one where he goes, it's about Dia de Muertos?
0: Yes.
3: Day of the Dead.
0: Yeah, I totally forgot about that movie. Yeah, that was a great movie.
1: Yeah.
0: All right. What else you got, Kenny?
1: Well, just want to mention, we're thinking about our friends in Hawaii. They had a hurricane come through, Hurricane Lala, over the weekend, affecting mostly the Big Island and Maui. Heavy rainfall, mudslides, homes reportedly washed away, and over 200,000 power outages. So damage assessment starts today, according to the governor of Hawaii.
0: Kenny, thanks for keeping us somewhat informed.
1: That's what's happening.
4: Set your alarm to wake up with the 70s, 80s, and 90s. 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

0: is the TJ Show, and Dan in Perryville, Arkansas. What can we do for you today?
1: Well, you guys have been talking about Mondays a lot, and I get it. Everyone says they have a hard time Monday, and I've got a pretty good idea of something that we've put into place when my daughter started hating Mondays at about the age of 12.
0: At 12 years old, she started hating Mondays.
1: Yeah. I hear it at work, but it really bothered me with my daughter, you know, saying she hated Mondays. I kept telling her, you can't hate Mondays, because if you hate Mondays, it's 1/7 of your life you're going to hate. Plus, you're going to ruin part of your Sunday dreading Monday. So we started coming up with a routine that we call Marvelous Monday.
0: And what is that?
1: So on Marvelous Monday, we have a Marvelous Monday breakfast that has, like, salmon and just really good stuff, avocado, blueberries, all that stuff. And then also, it's a choreless day. We're not allowed to have chores at all. So we don't do, you can't do dishes, you can't do laundry, you can't do yard work. And actually on Sundays now, we look forward to Mondays. Like, I don't have anything I have to do, and I got a great breakfast. Nice.
2: Way to go, Dad. That's great.
0: Dan, yeah, that's like some champion-level dad stuff right there.
1: We love Mondays now.
0: Wow. Well, there you go. I've taken note. That sounds very exciting,
2: so sweet.
0: Dan. Thank you for listening to our show.
1: Oh, thank you guys. You guys are great. I love listening to you guys. You're positive. It's just wonderful.
0: Well, I guess we're a part of Marvelous Mondays, J-Bo.
2: I'm thankful for that.
0: That's great. Dan.
1: You're part of Marvelous Monday.
0: There you go. Hey. Well, have a great day, Dan. Be safe out there in this wild world.
1: Thank you. You guys too. Bless you.
2: You take care, Dan.
3: Thanks,
0: all right.
3: Happy
0: have a
3: Monday.
0: Good one.
1: Bye.
2: Bye.
0: I like that. Marvelous Mondays has a ring to it.
2: Yeah,
0: it's cool.
2: That's pretty cool.
0: I love that he's like doing the dad thing very well and addressing these issues, because I had a weird one this weekend. So my youngest daughters, they're playing with these like magnet blocks. It's not the magnet tiles. It's like the cheap version.
2: Okay.
0: And they're building a palm tree. And so this is what they decided. Willa, my middle daughter, would decide when the timer ends. Now, there's no actual timer, but they're building their tree as high as they can. And so Willa's working on hers, Noah's working on hers. And as soon as Noah's tree falls down because it got too high, mm-hmm. Willa goes, okay, timer's up, I won.
2: And, wow.
0: And Noah just started crying like, that's not fair. I'm like, Noah, there's not even a timer here. This is, why are you getting upset
2: fake
0: about
2: timer.
0: This?
4: But
2: well,
4: because
2: still,
4: she's right. That
2: she's
4: wasn't
2: following
4: fair.
2: The rules, like the rules. I put that in quotes.
4: Yeah.
2: And it's not fair.
0: Willa
2: yeah.
0: stacks the deck so she wins.
4: Right.
0: I don't like that. And I said, Willa, you got to use a real timer. So I have a sand timer. And I said, you can use that. And that'll be 15 minutes. And then you know when it ends.
2: There you go.
0: But yeah, I wasn't expecting that one. This is the TJ Show.
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0: Thank you, Grant. You're always texting into the show, and we love that. The number is 888-922-7234. 888-9-AB-RADIO is what it spells out. Congratulations on your third anniversary of the word of the day.
1: Yay!
0: Yeah. Yes. You're not only entertaining, but educational as well. 3 years is a lot of words, and it is. 760-ish numbers, which you can see on our website, which is Ashley Brad Radio. Click the link, word of the day. You'll see them. Also, he agrees with me. His prep time to go somewhere is about 5 to 10 minutes.
1: Of course it is.
0: Where he is going has no impact on the preparation time. So
1: I don't really have impact, but like even today, I kind of like was like, meh, with my hair. I mean, clearly, this is 5 minutes. This needs to be more than 5 minutes.
0: I don't think we're any of the wiser, truly. If you'd have not said anything, I don't think we would have gone, that's 5 minute hair. Nobody.
1: I've come into the studio without makeup, and you're like, are you sick?
0: So. In the history, that was one time. And then you're like, okay, you do know the obvious. You notice it if it doesn't happen. You're like, okay,
1: whatever.
0: Something's different. Anyway, Grant continues, love the dad jokes more, please. So he loves them.
1: Okay, then you call him directly.
0: All right. No, I'm going to deliver them via the airwaves like we always do. That's what I'm going to do. Anyway, thank you, Grant. 888-922-7234 is how he gets in touch. Text, voicemail, and you can also attach images now. Big news. Mm-hmm. All right, here is other news.
2: The Roundup with Ashley Page.
1: Well, like we said, we're all relying on AI and ChatGPT, probably at least a little bit, whether it's in our jobs or personally. But if you have been using ChatGPT or any other of the AI services to create passwords, you might want to reconsider. According to a new study by cybersecurity firm Irregular, they said AI-generated passwords, okay, they look complex. You put them in there and there's all that, you're like, whoa.
0: Right.
1: But actually, it follows pretty predictable patterns. And hackers know this, and they can exploit the patterns using those brute force attacks that they do.
0: Yeah.
1: And then they are actually far less secure than you think. I know. So keep your dog away from, we know, the chocolate and the onions and the garlic and the sugarless gum and the grapes, but macadamia nuts as well. They can actually cause temporary paralysis of your dog's hind legs. I know. So even if you weren't around or you don't remember the hit in 1982, if I asked you, Brad,
0: yes,
1: what was Jenny's number, what would you say?
0: 867-5309.
1: That's exactly right. Well, and you know what's interesting? That they have never, you know, kind of capitalized on this before, but for whatever reason, now they have. That iconic phone number has a new purpose. Anybody in the United States can dial 867-5309 using the area code 272 and reach the nonprofit cancer support community along with Gilda's Club, you know, from Gilda Radner.
0: Right.
1: The phone number has been adopted to provide support and guidance for those with cancer. And even Tommy Two-Tone lead singer Tommy Heath was like, I'm all for this.
0: Good for him.
1: So, yay.
0: I got news for you. It's been used. It's been used multiple times. In fact, ask any grocer, any checkout person, they always say whatever area code the store is, that's the card for many people. That's the number they use.
1: It is?
0: Oh, yeah. Oh, yeah.
1: I've never thought.
0: Oh, yeah. So
1: I should give that out on dates.
0: Well, I'm surprised you haven't.
1: I'm surprised I haven't either.
0: You know what? That explains why we're getting so many creep calls to the toll-free line for the radio show. You'd be giving that out, obviously. Way to go. Hey, is this Ashley? Wow.
1: And that's your news.
0: Wow.
3: Your parents told you to turn it down. We say, turn it up. Central Carolina's classic hits, 105.5 WFJA.

0: Oh, it's time, Ashley. Mm. Look at the cards I'm holding up right
1: Again?
0: Here.
1: Again? I keep trying to hide those, and you keep finding them.
0: No, I seem to find them. You are going to try and guess these songs from the lyrics, from these very popular songs from the 1980s, just by me reading the lyrics. Okay. Are you ready? Here we go. Mm. How can we dance when our earth is turning?
1: Is
0: a pretty iconic video, if you remember this one.
1: Is that Billy Joel?
0: No. How can we sleep when our...
1: beds are burning.
0: Beds are burning.
1: Oh, yeah. Midnight oil?
0: Midnight oil.
1: Okay.
0: That's right. How about an angel's smile is what you sell? You promise me heaven, then put me through hell.
1: Oh, yeah. That's not Pat Benatar, is it?
0: No.
1: No.
0: Not Pat Benatar. No. Popular rock and 80s song from 1986.
1: Okay. Need a little bit more. I mean, it's so familiar. On the tip of my tongue.
0: An angel's smile is what you sell.
1: Oh, it's Bon Jovi. It's Bon Jovi. Is that Living on a Prayer?
0: No. The song is? I mean, the opening lines of the song. Shot through the heart.
1: Oh, you're to blame. You give up love a bad
0: name. Yes. There you go. Finally. How about... I'll never find another girl like you. For happy endings, it takes two. We're fire and ice. The dream won't come true. What song is this from 1985?
1: Kind of sounds familiar. Yeah.
0: I'll never find another girl like you. For happy endings, it takes two. We're fire and ice. The dream won't come true. And then they sing the title of the song right after that.
1: That's not Huey Lewis, then.
0: I'll never find another girl like you.
1: Oh, yeah. Oh, yeah. That's
0: for happy endings it takes two. With fire and ice, dreams will come true.
1: Yeah. Is that Heart? Is that Heart?
0: No, it's not Heart. No. They belt the title. It's a girl's name right after that.
1: Rosanna?
0: I'll never find another girl like you.
1: Yeah.
0: For happy endings it takes two. Great vocals, Mickey Thomas.
1: Starship Jane?
0: Not Jane.
1: Who else did they sing
0: the
1: about?
0: The dream will come true.
1: Sarah's
0: the song right there. I hope people are yelling this at the speakers.
1: I'm sure they are.
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0: Well, let me take you back to the year 2000. There was a film, shockingly, there was a remake. I know.
1: Hollywood. No.
0: Well, it doesn't happen often. But every once in a while.
2: Hollywood remaking something.
0: Every once in a while, they get in a pinch. You go, you know, maybe we should revisit this. You know.
2: Yeah.
0: Like I said, it's rare. Anyway, the film was Gone in 60 Seconds, which was a remake of a film from 74, I think it was. Anyway, plot being they have to steal 50 cars in one night, and they all have code names. So they'll have women's code names. Mm. And the crown jewel was Eleanor.
2: Okay.
0: Eleanor was the, and I think in the remake, it was a 67 Shelby Mustang GT500. Anyway, it was a Ford Mustang in the original. The point is, they had a list of cars that were the most stolen or most worthy at that time. Mm. You know, Maybachs and Speedsters and Porsches and all kinds of things on there.
2: You mentioned stealing a Maybach. I mean, come on.
0: But those aren't even the most stolen cars because, yeah, no. They're high, dollar, but
2: exactly.
0: They're not the most stolen.
2: Well, because if you did, I mean, you can blend in if you're in a Camry. If you're in a Maybach, people right. are going to go, hey, look at that. Yeah. But it's interesting because every year Finance Buzz comes out with their list of what are the most stolen cars. Yeah. And I used to drive a Cutlass Supreme, and it was so easy to break into that car. So
0: I had one as well. I had one as well.
2: Those kind of used to get stolen a lot. Yeah. But it's interesting how it evolves. Plus now with the fob technology and stuff, there's ways to like clone it and stuff like that. And so it's, you know, also scary with that. But according to this list, they said these were the ones for last year and starting out this year as well. The Honda Accord has been on this list. A lot.
0: It's a perennial favorite. It's been there for a long time.
2: It is. Yeah. I know. I you'd think at some point the people at Honda would go, oh, we gotta maybe check in doing this. Yeah. But in the top, just the top few, okay. The Kia Soul, there's about almost 14,000 of those stolen. That Accord, 19,000 just about. Mm. The Hyundai Sonata.
0: Mm.
2: Is at 26,000.
0: Right.
2: And 31,000, almost 32,000 a year. And again, probably because there are a lot of them, at least according on this list to their number one, is the Hyundai Elantra. Wow. So if you guys drive these or you know somebody who does, two of my neighbors actually, several of my, I'm going to have to actually go show this list to a couple of my neighbors and be like, hey, maybe you should,
0: No GT Cobras on there, nothing like that, huh?
2: I guess, do they make that club anymore? Remember it went on your steering wheel and
0: everybody had the club once upon a time. Oh, yeah.
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0: Thanks, Jessica. You're texting into our show. We love that everybody does. 888-922-7234. We became very good friends with our around-the-corner neighbors, Jessica says. We were sad to move away from them, but we're still friends.
1: Oh, yeah.
0: We refer to them as their ex-neighbors. And she will always tell someone, in all caps, if they have food in their teeth, bat in the cave, or XYZ.
1: Yeah. Even if it's a stranger, nobody wants to walk around all day with, you know, stuff in their teeth.
0: Common courtesy. Which on the same topic, Ricky says, listening to your show about the food on the teeth, would I say something? I would tell anyone they have something if it's out of the ordinary. I had a supervisor notice that he had a tear in his clothes instead of telling me. 2.5 hours, nothing was said. A tear in your clothes? Depends where the tear is.
1: I mean, it's a little breezy in here, isn't it?
0: Yeah, wouldn't you know? I don't know. Just
1: depends on where the tear is.
0: Oh, boy. Anyway, thanks, Ricky, for a text again. Jessica, both 888-922-7234 is how they did it. You can, too. Here's news.
2: The Roundup with Ashley Page.
1: Well, if you're one of the many, many people who use ChatGPT and AI to do all kinds of stuff, including creating passwords, you might want to reconsider, specifically on the passwords. A new study by cybersecurity firm Irregular found AI-generated passwords. They might look complex to, like, our eye, but they're actually there. There's a predictable pattern. And hackers go, I can figure that out. And they do. So it's surprisingly easier to crack the code on an AI-generated password. So make up your own. Well, another thing to keep away from your dogs, macadamia nuts. Now, we know, you know, the onions and the garlic and the sugar-free gum and the grapes, but they said the macadamia nuts can actually cause temporary paralysis of the dog's hind legs. It's really scary, wow. I know. So new film Wild Horse 9 is going to star Sam Rockwell and John Malkovich as CIA agents navigating personal and political challenges. In the story, just before the 1973 Chilean coup, agents Chris, played by Malkovich, and Lee, played by Rockwell, are sent to Easter Island by their bureau chief, played by Steve Buscemi. Their mission becomes kind of complicated when Chris develops a bond with rebellious students and it threatens the assignment. The film comes to theaters November 6th. And that's your news.
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0: Well, I don't know. It seems as though everybody is a critic. And guess what? Everybody's got a podcast. Everyone's got a website.
1: Everybody's got an opinion.
0: Everybody's got an opinion. So everybody's a critic. Now, here's the funny thing. When movies, you know, I'll save my opining on movies for another time. Movies, if they got a bad review, it really meant something once upon a time.
1: Back in the day with the thumbs up and the thumbs down.
0: If Siskel and Ebert didn't like your movie, if Gene Shalit didn't like it, if Rex Reed said something, if you didn't get a good review, that meant something. Nowadays, guess what? You can cherry pick anybody. In fact, they'll always plaster posters with these, "What best film I've seen ever." And you look at the real small fine print, you're like, I've never heard of this person in my life.
1: By Brad Abril.
0: Right. Brad Abril's mother thinks the Ashley and Brad show is the greatest thing. So, I mean, I got news. These critics are less than a dime a dozen.
1: Well, and back in the day, the food critic. Remember, if the New York Times guy walked, you're like, oh my gosh. But, you know, I guess it's kind of a double-edged sword, because if you own a business, you kind of would like, you know, some critiques on certain things. You don't want everybody and their brother doing it, but there are a couple of hotel chains. We told you the other day one of them is paying for you to, you know, check out and critique some things. Right. But another one is looking for, you know, critics on some other stuff, like a room service critic, a robe researcher. Oh, I could be a robe researcher.
0: Really good. Right, I'm getting my cousin on this one because he is the slipper and inspector, without question.
1: He takes them from every hotel.
0: Absolutely.
1: And I don't know that I've ever actually used this, although I know at almost every hotel they exist. Although my daughter does. The going to the gym at a hotel. And it's like, you know, if you do work out, I'm sure you want a decent one.
0: Yeah. So it's normally my vacation, so that's the last place I'm visiting in a hotel. But yeah, I see plenty of people still at it. And I was like, good for you. Good. Wow.
1: That's the thing. I think she could be the hotel gym person, and I'll be out there testing robes.
0: Get her on it.
1: By the swim up bar. I think that'll be my. That's what they need, a swim up bar critic. I just invented another one.
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0: Game time on the show. You can play along, listener. In fact, we encourage you to do so. Shout out the answers along with Ashley as I play for you songs that have states in the title.
1: Okay.
0: Our U.S. states are featured in these songs.
1: Okay. U.S. states.
0: You got to start with the lowest hanging fruit possible just so you get the gist of the game.
1: Okay.
0: Starting here.
2: Well, I'm coming home to you.
0: That's all you get.
1: Sweet home Alabama.
0: Yeah, you better get that one. March you out of the building.
1: I know. By my ears.
0: All right. Some a little more difficult than others. What okay. What state is in here?
1: Is that Hawaii? Hawaii 5-0?
0: Yes, it is. Was that a question? You didn't know 100%?
1: I was. It sounded very tropical.
0: Yeah. The Ventures. The theme from Hawaii 5-0.
1: Okay.
0: Yeah. Okay. All right, what is this?
2: Lord, I can't go back there. I'm shy of you to talk to.
0: Oh, yeah.
1: Is that the Monkees?
0: No, with the sirens that come in on the song at the end there. Oh, that's so good.
1: Hmm.
0: Not that I'm good. It wouldn't help you at all, but R. Dean Taylor sang this song.
1: That doesn't help me at all. Give me a clue that I would know that would help me.
0: The current national champions in football.
1: Like the people who won the Super Bowl?
0: The college football.
1: Current national college football champions. Is this something with Florida?
0: No.
1: Is this the Gator?
0: No.
1: I don't know who's the... I don't do college football. I don't know.
0: Wow. The song is called Indiana Wants Me by R. Dean Taylor. The Hoosiers, by the way, won the national title.
1: Okay.
0: Yeah. Going from worst to first. You never heard that story about them being the worst program in college football and then going undefeated into... Wow.
1: No. Next.
0: All right. Okay. What state is in this song title?
2: Chicken in the bread pan, picking out the...
1: Georgia?
0: You got to be more definitive with these.
1: Georgia.
0: Yes, Georgia.
1: Yeah.
0: The devil went down
1: to
0: Georgia.
1: The devil went down to Georgia. Yeah. Well,
0: right.
1: Okay.
0: Okay. A couple more.
2: She gets to know you.
1: She got to own you.
0: How well do you know his catalog of songs?
1: Neil
0: Diamond.
1: What
0: kind of woman?
1: Sweet Carol.
0: Nope.
1: Some kind of woman.
0: I know what you're thinking, and no, it's not Caroline. But it is a kind of woman.
1: Kentucky woman.
0: Yes. Look at that. Okay, finish strong. What state?
2: Well, I got down on my knees.
1: California Dreaming.
0: Oh, there you go.
1: I
0: all right. We've all learned something.
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0: Something about this just warmed my heart, and I don't know what it was, but my two boys were at the dinner table, and there was something left over, and they said, do you want this? Well, yeah. So my oldest son, being 20, my youngest being 12, my oldest immediately threw the Rochambeau.
1: Oh, see who could get it.
0: Palm up, fist down, started. I was like, oh,
1: yeah.
0: I didn't even have to teach them this. This is just, it's ingrained in their DNA. They know when it comes to an important decision, you throw rock, paper, scissors.
1: Oh, yeah. Or a coin. We've heard this a lot. You can't make a decision. You flip a quarter or whatever.
0: Yeah.
1: And
0: it
1: just kind of helps. And it's interesting. We used to, along with some of the other stuff we have here in the studio, we used to have a magic eight ball. And they said it's kind of a more fun way to make a big decision because you flip a coin and it's either win or lose. It's one or the other. But the magic eight ball kind of gives you maybe some pointers.
0: Please don't ever make a decision based on the magic eight ball of consequence.
1: Really?
0: No. Are you kidding me?
1: How is that different than Rochambeau? How is that different than flipping a coin?
0: Mere morsels at the dinner table is a big thing. Should we move and sell our house? I mean,
1: I'm not saying
0: you don't want to leave that to the magic eight ball. You're making
1: seems
0: it sound
1: hazy.
0: Like that. My sources indicate yes. All right, honey, guess what? The magic eight ball said we're moving. I mean, what kind of decisions are you talking about?
1: Like leftover food. Who is going to, are you going to Rochambeau your house? Hey, honey, guess what?
0: Apparently that's the way you're making it sound like.
1: No, I'm just saying, would you, instead of flipping a coin, it gives you maybe some more options because it's, well, maybe try it or, what do you think? Would you, I don't even know where ours went, by the way.
0: No, we don't have magic. There's AI now to do it in every room of your house, probably. There's a speaker lurking, waiting to answer. In fact, Geneva,
2: yes?
0: Are you listening to our every word?
2: You are correct.
0: Okay.
1: Would you make some major life-changing decisions for us?
2: That's right, Ashley.
0: Okay.
1: So Brad should sell his house?
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0: Okay. 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

0: I did this, I think it was last week, and I'm going to do it again. Some days it's worth repeating. Why dilly with the dally? Here's news.
1: The Roundup with Ashley Page.
2: Well, python blood, of all things, might actually point to a new weight loss drug. Scientists weren't even looking for one. They were studying Burmese pythons for something completely different and discovered that there's a very specific molecule that spikes after they eat, and it tells, you know, the animal, oh, you're full, don't eat anymore. And they thought, let's test this in some of the mice. And they had significant weight loss, no side effects at all. And they thought, this is pretty interesting. So they filed a patent, but obviously, just like everything else, it would be years before any human trials. But so wild that they were looking for one other thing, and all of a sudden, it found something else. So the NFL is exploring the possibility of adding a game on Thanksgiving Eve. Three games that are traditionally played on Thanksgiving Day have become some of the most viewed during the regular season, with about 44.7 million viewers. They were like, let's add another one in there. So a limited series about astronaut Sally Ride with Kristen Stewart in the lead role has officially been cleared for launch at Prime Video, called The Challenger. It's going to chronicle Ride's path to becoming the first woman, American woman in space, and later her role on the commission investigating the explosion of the Challenger space shuttle. No word yet on a release date. And that's your news.
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0: Yes, it's spring. Of course it is. Birds are chirping. Sky is blue. Flowers are blooming.
1: And you're sneezing.
0: Everybody loves spring. I used to have really horrible allergies, but that was, you know what? It was a South Florida thing.
1: You grew out of? Oh, well, you left South Florida.
0: Well, plus I stopped drinking dairy, which I believe had a little something to do with that. But anyway, it was a mold thing. Like, you know, it was humid. Sometimes mold would grow. Mm-hmm. Mm-hmm. But depending on where you move, obviously, you got to get used to the flora in the area.
1: Of course.
0: Stuff,
1: yeah.
0: Buds and blooms that you're not used to.
1: Right. Well, even if you are, like, so a girlfriend of mine, I was talking about, let's go do something last weekend. She goes, I can't, something is blooming. And I was like, yeah. She's like, every year, I just can't. And I'm like, what a bummer. And she does take medicine stuff, but there's this one thing that it just drives her crazy. Right. And I was like, she goes, that's the one thing I hate about spring are all the allergies. And I was like, I guess that's true. And we did talk last week about everything we love about spring. And it's like, well, are there some things that you think, no, like, you know, weather can be a little bit more unpredictable, of course, in the spring. Yeah. For me, the yard work, I having to weed and garden and some of that stuff, I'm like, that's kind of a pain in the...
0: Are you doing a lot of yard work, Ashley?
1: Okay, so yes and no, because
0: I'm going to incline
1: my HOA,
0: more on the no than yes, but
1: well,
0: let me hear you.
1: My HOA, there's people, I guess they drive around and they're like, she got weeds, blah, blah, blah. So, yeah, so I had to go buy like this little weeder thing and pull some weeds in the front. The back looks completely different. My yard is like a mullet. In the front, it looks all clean and business. You come in the backyard, you're like, woo!
0: Yeah, but that's the kind of yard work level I was expecting. I don't see you out there toiling a lot, pulling weeds.
1: I am now, believe it or not. So not my favorite, but yeah, I mean, so there's, you don't keep your nice and tidy and all of the stuff?
0: I do.
1: Well,
0: front and back is pretty tidy.
1: Good for you.
0: So, but I grew up doing it, so I was kind of used to it. So.
1: So what about you guys? What's something you're like, oh man, it's springtime.
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0: Game time on the show, and I'm going to whisper because it's the title of the game. Ashley, it's time for Movie Password, the 90s edition.
1: 90s?
0: This is specifically where we will choose titles from films from the 1990s and have each other try and guess that movie title, giving one word clues at a time. But you can't mention proper nouns,
1: right,
0: character names, the title, obviously, any words in the title, but you can describe the film with one word.
1: Hey, thanks for the big heads up on this, too.
0: You're welcome. Okay. It, playing with you is a roll of the dice. You never saw Jaws. You never saw The Godfather. You never saw Close Encounters. So there's Star Wars.
1: So I'm glad we're playing a game with whatever.
0: Okay.
1: Whatever.
0: We're at least in the 90s now.
1: Go.
0: All right,
1: go.
0: Fine. All right. Youths.
1: Oh, that's when she's stomping her foot on the deck. Mr. Marissa Tomei and My Cousin Vinny.
0: That is correct.
2: Did you say Utes?
3: Yeah, two Utes.
0: Yeah.
2: What is a
3: two
2: Ute? Utes.
0: I'm sorry,
3: Excuse
0: Your Honor.
3: Me, Your Honor. Two youths.
0: Youths. The way he says that, so overpronunciated. It's great. All right.
1: That's great.
0: Okay, your turn.
1: Psychic.
0: Psychic. Ghost.
1: Yes!
0: Of course.
1: Pottery was going to be my next one. Okay, fine.
0: See, that's what I'm saying. I never know what you've seen, but I have to go for the lowest obvious films that I'm
1: seeing. Well, you know I've seen comedies. You know I don't like scary movies and gangster ones.
0: That's still not a guarantee with what you've seen. But I digress. Let's try another. I won't even tell you why, but I'll say it. All right, here you go. Clown?
1: So it's got... okay, because we just talked gangster. So it's one of the gangster movies.
0: Clown?
1: Godfather, Scarface. I don't know. It's one of them.
0: That's my point. I'm making my point, ladies and gentlemen. When you talk about...
1: Casino. Yeah, I don't know.
0: When you talk about great films from the 90s, this clearly would be in there, in the mix. And this is a quote that, oh my gosh, has been used infinite amount of times.
1: Mm-hmm.
0: Clown? And you didn't, okay. Amuse?
1: Yeah, so it's I forgot which one. It's a gangster movie that you love.
0: So keep naming some.
1: So Scarface and Goodfellas and Godfather.
0: On a guess, you threw out Goodfellas.
1: Okay. Wow.
0: And it's somewhat of a theme because they're both Joe Pesci films. My Cousin Vinny and Goodfellas.
1: Okay.
0: What am I, clown? Do I amuse you? But you've never seen that scene, which is it's a preposterous notion to think you've never even seen that.
1: I've seen the scene because you made me watch it, but I couldn't tell you which one it was from. Whatever. Okay. Imaginary.
0: Imaginary.
1: Mm-hmm.
0: Okay, it's not Harvey the Rabbit. That's from the 40s. So, imaginary would be... Is it animated? Is it a cartoon?
1: No.
0: So, it's not that.
1: And there's a second part, but I can only do one word at a time, so...
0: Yeah. It's not Harold and Purple Crayon, because that's recent. But, I don't know. Pass, next.
1: Friend.
0: Yeah, imagine... Well,
1: okay. Well,
0: of course it was going to be Friend. I knew that. Imaginary, but... you wasted a clue on Friend?
1: Okay, then I'll give you the other one.
0: Please.
1: Booger.
0: Imaginary friend Booger?
1: That's a big clue. I love this movie.
0: Okay, so this may be a rare instance of something that I've never seen, but imaginary friend Booger from a film from the 90s.
1: Mm-hmm.
0: I mean, Revenge of the Nerds would be Booger, but that's not what I'm thinking. No.
1: Green suit. Nothing?
0: Wow. Green suit, imaginary friend Booger. This clearly is just a film you think is worthy of one of the greats, and I'm like,
1: I didn't say it was one of the greats, but I used to love this movie.
0: You're
1: done? You're out?
0: The Riddler is what that's Jim Carrey is the Riddler.
1: No,
0: I don't know.
1: Drop Dead Fred. Did you ever see that with Phoebe Cates and Rick Mantle or whatever?
0: Drop Dead Fred is the film you choose to play Dead movie Fred. Password
1: you
0: with.
1: You said 90s movies. I'm thinking of stuff I loved
0: you
1: in the 90s.
0: You couldn't go with so. Forrest Gump or Clueless or Jurassic Park or...
1: You know, you gave me very little warning. Fred. You gave me very little warning on this.
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0: Fun fact time with us, bringing you interesting tidbits to coincide here on the 24th. Today being National Cocktail Day, the celebration of the Tom Cruise movie, I'm sure, is what it means.
1: I didn't even think about that. Yeah. But, you know, listen, we've all had tough days at work or fun work weeks or going out with some friends after work. But it's time to savor a beverage. And it doesn't always have, it can be a mocktail if you want. But many people believe that cocktails originated here in the U.S. And it's kind of partly true, but really, they were inspired by the British punches from the 18th century. They were big bowls of spirits that had some fruit juice and spices. And we used to have that in the fraternity house. Called it trash can punch, I believe. But, but you know, they became incredibly popular, by the way, after alcohol was prohibited in the United States from 1920 to 1933. Listen, you take something away, people are going to want it even more. So ironically, that's the advent of the speakeasies. And you can find, in fact, I just did this last month, mixology classes. And that's really kind of how you learn why certain ingredients are combined the way they are. So enjoy one today, responsibly.
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5: I'm Dan Warren. Our top story, tensions are heightening near the Strait of Hormuz after a commercial vessel was struck by a projectile as Iranian officials vow to maintain control over regional shipping lanes. Karen Chamas has the latest.
6: A ship has been hit by a projectile while sailing out of the Strait of Hormuz. There was no immediate claim of responsibility for the Tuesday morning attack, reported by the British military's UK Maritime Trade Operations Centre. With negotiations between the US and Iran stalled, Iran has been holding separate talks with Oman on a plan to manage ships transiting the strait. In a telephone interview, US President Donald Trump said that the US would bomb Oman if it gets in the way. Iran effectively closed the strait after Israel and the U.S. attacked the country on February the 28th. Roughly one-fifth of the world's traded oil supplies passed through the strait before the war. Iran's parliamentary speaker, Mohammed Bagher Khalibaf, repeated that until the U.S. met Iran's conditions, the country planned to maintain its grip on the shipping traffic. I'm Karen Chamas.
5: Meanwhile, a federal judge has blocked plans to move FBI headquarters into Washington, D.C., ruling the administration illegally scrapped a previous deal to build in Maryland. Mike Hempen has the story.
7: A judge has blocked plans to move FBI headquarters to a federal office building in Washington. The judge ruled President Trump's administration illegally discarded a previously approved plan to build a new facility in Maryland. A site in Greenbelt, Maryland, was chosen during former President Biden's administration. But Trump appointees sought to reverse that decision last year in favor of repurposing the Ronald Reagan Building, a federal office complex a few blocks from the FBI's existing headquarters. Maryland and Prince George's County filed the suit. The Maryland location was selected over Virginia following an intense competition between the two states. Mike Hempen, Washington.
5: Elsewhere in Nevada, legal proceedings continue in the murder trial of Dwayne Keefe D. Davis, the man accused of killing rapper Tupac Shakur in 1996. Defense attorney Michael Samft says that the nearly three-decade gap presents significant hurdles for witness testimony.
8: The length of time is going to be a huge problem for anybody to try to recall things, to try to remember things. It's just not how it works. That's why police reports are important. That's why, you know, detectives writing good reports are critical for this kind of thing.
5: Meanwhile, the Walt Disney Company is suing the Federal Communications Commission over First Amendment violations. Sharon Chapman has the details.
9: The legal action accuses the regulator of unlawful political retaliation after federal officials targeted ABC station licenses. Disney claims the agency is attempting to coerce and silence critical broadcast journalism. Company attorneys are asking a federal court to block the regulatory pressure and uphold press protections.
5: Here in North Carolina, state officials are weighing new measures to protect critical marine habitats while considering updates to commercial and recreational shipping licenses. Michelle Anderson has the details.
10: North Carolina environmental managers are considering new habitat protection rules to safeguard sensitive coastal waters and fish nursery areas. The proposed measures include potential adjustments to commercial and recreational fishing license requirements to support conservation efforts. Proponents say the initiative will preserve marine ecosystems, while industry leaders are closely monitoring how the changes could impact local fisheries.
5: I'm Dan Warren, and this is Radio Network News.
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12: Now your weather for Sanford and surrounding areas. Today will be sunny with a high near 95 degrees, with the heat index value as high as 104. Tonight will be mostly clear with lows at around 72 degrees with a light north wind. Wednesday will be sunny with a high near 96 degrees, with the heat index value as high as 103. And for Wednesday night, will be mostly clear with lows at around 72 degrees. That's your forecast. I'm meteorologist Tricia

That's Paul McCartney's other band. That's Wings and Band on the Run here on Central Carolina's Classic Hits, 105.5 WFJA. Good morning, Chris Morris, broadcasting live once again from the Speedy Express of Sanford, your DHL and FedEx Connection studio. Hope you're having a great Tuesday morning. I'm going to be hanging out with you until about 2 o'clock, helping you get through your work day midday on this Tuesday. And guess what? Going to be another hot one today, folks, so batten down the hatches. Keep yourself cool if you got to be outside. Keep yourself hydrated. Wear bright colors. Do everything you can to possibly beat this heat as we are still in the throes of a heat wave as we head into the dog days of summer. But as we head into the end of August, we got to remind you that Friday Night Lights are back on WFJA. That's right. This Friday, the 2026 high school football season will kick off. And once again, WFJA is your home for live play-by-play coverage of Lee County Yellow Jacket football. The Jackets kick off the season Friday night at home against Wilson Hunt. Pre-game coverage starts at 6:30 p.m. with John Hockaday and Keith Womack setting the stage from Paul Gay Stadium, with kickoff scheduled for just after 7 o'clock. John and Keith, of course, provide all the play-by-play action for you live as it happens right here on your home for Lee County Yellow Jacket football all season long. 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

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In Harnett County, the Senior Farmers Market, Wednesday, August 19th in Lillington. 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That's the WFJA Community Calendar, brought to you by Bricks and Minifigs, opening soon at Spring Lane Galleria.

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Chris Morris broadcasting live from the Speedy Express of Sanford, your DHL and FedEx Connection studio. It's going to be another hot one today, folks. We're looking at high temperatures today, reaching the upper 90s, which means we'll see heat indexes in the triple digits, well into the triple digits. So look for a heat advisory to be issued a little bit later on today as the current temperature sits at 87 degrees and it is on the way up. And we want to remind you of ways to beat the heat and remind you that kids overheat faster than adults and they may not tell you that they're feeling sick. Limit outdoor play during peak afternoon heat. Make sure they're drinking water constantly, not just juice or sports drinks. Watch for signs of heat exhaustion, heavy sweating, weakness, pale skin, nausea. When in doubt, bring them inside. WFJA, looking out for you and your family.

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0: 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That's right, it's the midday Pat Gwynn Midday Beach Party coming your way from noon to 1 right here on Central Carolina's Classic Hits, 105.5 WFJA. We do this every weekday from noon to 1. Pat Gwynn playing all the great beach music and oldies for you again. That's noon to 1 right here on Central Carolina's Classic Hits, 105.5 WFJA.
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0: Central Carolina's classic hits 105.5 WFJA. Well, fall is right around the corner, and it is heating up the WFJA community calendar. In Moore County, the Pinehurst Barbecue Festival smokes up the village of Pinehurst coming up September 4th through the 6th. In Chatham County, the Chatham County Fair rolls into Pittsboro later on in September. Mark your calendar for Sanford's own Downtown Street Fest coming up on Saturday, October the 10th. For all the details on these events, visit WFJAFM.com. That's the WFJA community calendar brought to you by Bricks and Minifigs, opening soon at Spring Lane Galleria.
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2: 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Hello again, everyone. It's Pat Quinn. Enjoy the heat wave that continues. It's got kind of a grip on the Southeast. Today, we celebrate the music of Forevermore Music, Christopher Beeler, the producer in New York. Here's Jackie Gore.

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Imagine, if you will, working with some of the biggest legends, biggest names in all of music. Not just beach music, but music worldwide. The Royal Drifters.

0: 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We continue in a moment.
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0: So you're one of the lead singers with one of the iconic bands of all time in Carolina Beach music, Craig Woolard. Craig remembers meeting Christopher Beeler for the very first time.
4: I'm Craig Woolard, and I seem to remember meeting Chris Beeler back in the Landmark days with the Embers. He was just a kid, and I wasn't much more than a kid. He was a great big friendly guy from up north who seemed to be immersing himself in the music and the culture of the South. A few years later, I found out that he had his own record company and was actually producing Terry Gore, who is the daughter of Jackie Gore. Flash forward to 2001 when I received a phone call from Chris with a proposition. He had a song that he wanted me to sing, record, and produce for his label Forevermore Records, and it turned out to be a song that I had had my eye on for some time. I remember telling Chris, you know, normally I would have said no to this offer, but today is different. What a great decision that turned out to be, because the song we recorded, Love Don't Come No Stronger, turned out to be, I guess, my biggest song. It's my signature song and the song I actually get the most requests for to this day on 107.9 WNCT. Chris has since gone on to form relationships with people like Brian Wilson, the genius behind the Beach Boys, and he actually represents and manages Russell Tompkins Jr. of the Stylistics. By the way, Russell also records for Forevermore Records. Chris is also a successful publishing and writer's representative for the music business and has his hands in many things, even as we speak. In fact, Chris has just produced a brand new record for me on Forevermore Records, so please stay tuned. I say congratulations to you, Chris Beeler, on all that you've done, and I look forward to your continued success, because success for you will mean success for me. Way to go, Chris.
5: Right about now, I'd like to do a song for you. That on this Valentine's Day weekend, I think it's the most appropriate way to say how much I love you.

Pat, here's the story behind the Forevermore Records re-release of Summer's Gonna Last by the artist known as the original Carolina Girl. Summer's Gonna Last was included on the 2010 release YBF, which stands for Your Best Friend. You may remember that Terry's first two Forevermore albums won Solo Album of the Year in 1997 and in 2000. But the truth be told, Summer's Gonna Last never really had a proper release as a single. Maybe that's because nearly every other song on YBF was a charted hit in beach music, but it was always one of my favorite recordings. I remember that in the studio we were really trying to capture that feeling and energy of arguably Terry's biggest record, Finders Keepers. In fact, 90% of the musicians were the same as were used on Finders Keepers 10 years earlier. Even the backing tracks were recorded live in the studio with all the musicians playing at the same time. Terry Gore came up to visit in New York a few weeks after we recorded the backing tracks. I think it was February, during a snowstorm, to record her vocals. It's interesting to note that Terry is singing all the vocal parts on this song, backgrounds and lead. Of some interest, too, is the way in which we found the tracks when my engineer and I were organizing some tapes and digital files in the studio. After listening to what we found, we thought it was the perfect song for this time of year, especially considering the kind of temperatures everyone has had to deal with. But I think what really caught our ears, and it's so very impressive, is that on Summer's Gonna Last, Terry Gore sings with the kind of commitment, dynamics, and vibrancy her fans had not heard from the original Carolina Girl in a long, long time.

0: It's official. After almost two decades, the Making Waves cruise returns, but this time we're going to be washed ashore. It's a Making Waves reunion land cruise, and it's docking at the Ocean Drive Resort in beautiful downtown North Myrtle Beach. Get washed ashore with the Embers and me, Too Much Sylvia, Rhonda McDaniel, DJs Pat Patterson, Johnny B, and special guest Ray Scott. No long airport lines, no long travel. It's in the very place it all started. It's easy. October 15th through the 18th, 2026. All reservations and tickets must be purchased through All About Travel, 843-281-0480. It's a reunion. See your old friends and make new ones. And don't forget, the Mustard Crew will be there too.
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0: That's right. I was just about to tell everybody that, but I appreciate you jumping in. Chris Moore is broadcasting live from the Speedy Express of Sanford, your DHL and FedEx Connection studio. And a lady who every little thing she does is magic is joining me right now because we've got a very special giveaway. That's right. We're going to give away some more sizzling summer cash. Is that right, Miss Margaret Murchison?
2: Yes, and I heard that. So since it's only 4% here today, we can win it ourselves and split it between the four of them.
0: Okay, well, we might have to talk about that a little
2: okay. later. That's right. Chris is here, and Robert's here, and Elizabeth's here, and I'm here. I think the cats and dogs over there in the corner, too. We are all getting ready to make somebody happy, even though it's as hot as heck outside. When they get this announcement that they are the winner of $1,055, they'll forget about the heat. And we want to thank our sponsors for this sizzling summer cash giveaway. This is number four, right? We have one more to go. Is that correct? Okay. We want to thank our sponsors, Back to Dirt, C.V. Pilsen Produce Market, Piggly Wiggly, Carolina Corns Gold and Silver Refinery, Kendall Pond, Hallmark Gold Crown, and Dawson Box. And now, get real close to the radio, because I don't want you knocking things off the table if your name is called. So, we get ready for this announcement, and who's going to pull it?
3: Drum roll.
2: I'm pulling it, and I'm playing the drum. Okay, the drum roll. And the winner is...
0: I was told at the last minute I was pulling the winner, so I didn't have the drum roll ready. But our winner is Patricia Alston of Castleberry Road in Sanford. Congratulations, Patricia Alston.
2: And I know Patricia, and she's going to be an excited person today.
0: How is it you know all these folks?
2: She's in my family.
0: She's
2: in the family. But anyway.
0: Registration at Dawson Box Finder Furniture.
2: Dawson Box Finder Furniture. Patricia, wherever you are, hope you're listening, because you are $1,055 richer than you were when you got up this morning. And we appreciate, and I'm sure Dawson Box appreciates you registering there. And we again want to thank our listeners, our sponsors, Back to Dirt, C.V. Pilsen Produce Market, Piggly Wiggly, Carolina Corns Gold and Silver Refinery, Kendall Pond, Hallmark Gold Crown, and Dawson Box. Last month it was, the winner was from Piggly Wiggly. So we can't register because we are employed here at WWGP, but we'd like to congratulate all of the winners. So again, congratulations to Patricia Alston of Castleberry Road. She is the winner of today's $1,055 cash summer cash giveaway. For WFJA, here's
0: Chris. Remember me?
2: And Robert ran away. So we're all here at WFJA 105.5. Happy listening.
0: All right, Margaret, we appreciate that. And again, folks, if you didn't win this time, don't worry. We are going to give away another $1,055 in sizzling summer cash. We'll tell you more about that coming up in the upcoming days. But take heart. If you didn't win this time, you still got a shot. Get out there and get registered. We'll tell you all about that coming up this afternoon and in the upcoming days ahead. But now let's get back to the music here on Central Carolina's Classic Hits 105.5 WFJA.

tears I cry aren't tears of pain. 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While we

She likes me for me, not because I sing like Pavarotti or because I'm such a hottie. I like her for her, not because she's fat like Cindy Crawford. She has got so much to offer. What

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And we'll keep on playing the best of the 70s, 80s, and 90s. Coming up next, we have Driver's Seat.

0: Huey Lewis and the News with Hip to Be Square. You're listening to the best of the 70s, 80s, and 90s right here at Central Carolina's Classic Hits 105.5 WFJA. And don't go anywhere. I'll give you guys a little update on our weather situation going around in town. So keep that dial tuned in right here as we keep on going for your afternoon drive.
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Freeway of Love by Aretha Franklin. And hey, taking a look at that forecast for today, it's looking like mostly sunny and toasty conditions with a possible thunderstorm in the area later this afternoon. Caution is advised if you're going to be outside for extended period of time. And WFJA wants you to know extreme heat is serious. If someone around you is confused, stops sweating in the heat, or has hot, dry skin, that's heat stroke. Call 911 immediately. Don't wait. Move them to the shade. Cool them down with water because heat kills. Know the signs. So stay safe out there with WFJA. And later on this week, it's looking like we might have some possible showers coming around later on, possibly by Thursday and over the weekend, to help cool us down a little bit. But remember, for today, make sure you get some of that water in you. We're listening to the best of the 70s, 80s, and 90s, 105.5 WFJA.

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0: Voices Carry by Till Tuesday. And hey, coming up later this hour, I'll be telling you a little bit about what's going on our WFJA community calendar. 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

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That's the WFJA Community Calendar, brought to you by Bricks and Minifigs, opening soon at Spring Lane Galleria. 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Let's keep those tunes going with some Whitney Houston.

0: The One I Love by R.E.M. Well, Friday Night Lights are back on WFJA. 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

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Hope you enjoy listening to the best of the 70s, 80s, and 90s. Coming up right now, we've got the Backstreet Boys.

0: Central Carolina's Classic Hits 105.5 WFJA. And right now, I've got a riddle for you guys out there listening. Let's see who can think it out and figure out what the answer is. The riddle goes, you can carry it everywhere you go, and it does not get heavy. What is it? I'll read that one more time. You can carry it everywhere you go, and it does not get heavy. What is it? So that is the riddle for the middle of our broadcast right now. And I'll let you guys think about that right now. So don't go anywhere, and I will reveal the answer in just a little bit right here, 105.5 WFJA.
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And the answer is your name, because you carry your name everywhere and it doesn't get heavy. 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

0: We Belong Together by Pat Benatar, and you belong right here, listening to the best of the 70s, 80s, and 90s. And guess what? Friday Night Lights are back on WFJA. 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

Gas was a buck a gallon. Hair was high. And the music was totally awesome. 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

0: Everybody Wants You by Mr. Billy. And I don't know if you guys heard, but earlier today we announced the fourth winner of our Sizzling Summer Cash. That was Patricia Alston, and she got her registration done over at Dawson Box Finer Furniture, located at 211 Wicker Street. We have one more Sizzling Summer Cash prize to hand out this summer, and that's going to be announced in September. So make sure you get out to these Sizzling Summer Cash locations and register to win our final $1,055 prize. And congratulations to Miss Patricia, and hopefully we can get in contact with her soon so that way we can make sure she gets her money. 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
1: Logano lunges in points after Richmond victory. I'm Susie Armstrong. The story next on NASCAR Today.
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1: Just weeks ago, Joey Logano was outside chase contention. Two wins later, including Saturday night's victory at Richmond Raceway, and the Team Penske driver is now ninth in the NASCAR Cup Series standings. The Connecticut native pointed to crew chief Paul Wolf as the reason for his resurrection.
4: Paul's a great leader. He's a silent leader, and every word has meaning behind it. You know, when he does speak, there's no fluff, there's no sugarcoating, it's direct, and he commands respect. Joe Bissen, our engineer, is spectacular. He's been able to really help bring the cars to a lot faster and getting to where I need to. So I think between Joe and Paul, they've done a super job at getting us back in the game.
1: I'm Susie Armstrong. This is NASCAR Today on the Motor Racing Network.
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0: 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Friday Night Lights are back on WFJA. This Friday, the 2026 high school football season kicks off. 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Pre-game coverage starts at 6:30 p.m. with John Hockaday and Keith Womack, setting the stage from Paul Gay Stadium, with kickoff scheduled for just after 7 o'clock. 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

I'll be around by the spinners. But looking at the time on the clock out here on the wall, it's telling me that I won't be around, as it's time for me to start packing up to head on out. Thank you so much for listening today, right here at the Speedy Express of Sanford studio. And you've been listening to the best of the 70s, 80s, and 90s. I'll be sending you guys off with some NSYNC, Tearing Up My Heart. But don't worry, I'll be back right here, 2 to 6, in the 105.5 WFJA studio.

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1: This is the TJ Show, and look at that. It's Tuesday, August 18th, 2026. Hello, J-Bo.
2: Good day, sir.
1: Hello, Kenny.
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1: Hello, Heather.
4: Hi.
1: You know, J-Bo, yesterday you shared you won $200 with a scratch-off ticket over the weekend.
2: Yep.
1: We got a little response here. Let's listen to this.
5: Hey, TJ, this is David from California, but I'm living in Alabama right now.
1: Nice to talk to you, David, who's living in Alabama.
5: 4 years ago, I won $500,000 on a $10 scratch-off in California. All right. Thanks, guys. Bye.
2: That is awesome.
1: He's got things to do. Whatever he wants.
2: Great for you, man. That's awesome.
6: Hey, my name's Kent. Right after the lottery ticket started, I won $5,000 off a scratch ticket in Paul, Idaho.
1: Okay. No, not a big deal after hearing the $500,000.
4: Still.
2: That's
1: but
2: awesome.
1: Still. $5,000 is something. That's interesting. I didn't know you could do that on those tickets, but I guess people win.
2: Win?
1: Right?
2: You didn't think you could win?
1: No, I mean, I've never had that experience.
7: Well, some of those like $10 and $20 scratch-off tickets do have potential for big prizes.
1: Have you ever seen it?
7: I have never won one of those. The most I've won is 50.
1: Yeah, yeah, I hit a 50 one time.
7: Yeah.
1: And you got your 200. What, have you spent it yet?
2: I mean, it's I won the money. How if I decide to spend it or not is my business.
1: Yeah.
2: Touch
1: well,
2: your nose, sir.
1: Shoes?
2: No.
1: No? You have enough
4: she
1: of those?
4: She just said it was none of your business.
2: Yeah, thank you.
4: Take
1: but I'm curious.
4: Hint.
1: You know,
2: that
1: there's...
2: wasn't
4: do I ask how you spend your money?
1: Was yeah, go ahead. I'll tell you how I spend
2: I
1: my money.
2: I don't want to know.
8: You know, hey, I'm calling from Maui.
1: Oh, yeah. You know, yesterday we saw that there was a hurricane over the weekend in Maui, and some houses were terribly affected by it.
8: Post-hurricane?
1: So he's calling in post-hurricane. We don't know his name.
8: Our chickens are doing fine over here.
1: Chickens are doing fine. Well, that's good to hear.
8: Little wet, but they're running around. And
1: little wet, but running around.
8: Give me a call back later. You talk about it. Aloha. Bye-bye.
1: But yeah.
2: Okay. Aloha. All right.
1: We would be happy to call him back.
2: Yeah.
1: We actually tried to call Dave in Maui, who checks in with our show quite a bit.
2: Mm-hmm.
1: Tried to call him yesterday. We couldn't reach him. We were thinking about him. And now this is a different guy. That's not Dave, right?
7: I think it's Chris. I can't be 100% sure.
1: Dave's cousin?
7: No, but someone who also lives on Maui.
1: Okay.
7: He's the guy who taught us about spearfishing, I think.
1: Oh, yes.
7: Chris from Maui.
1: That was awesome.
7: Yeah.
1: I wish I could do that. I'd be nervous I'd hit my foot.
7: Yes.
1: And I don't want... You can't mess
7: definitely
1: with that.
7: I want to be careful doing that.
1: Okay, so thank you for calling. You're always welcome to join in. If you don't catch us in the studio, you'll catch our voicemail just like that. We have all kinds of time shifts going on. But 877-RADIO-TJ is our phone number. It's your passport to either get on the radio with us while we're in the studio or our voicemail just like that. If you hit a big on a scratch-off, we want to hear all about it. 877-RADIO-TJ. We have a whole lot coming up today, including more of your phone calls. We've got to talk about... Oh, you hit the streets, and you're getting more information about the courtesy flush.
7: Yes, important.
1: There was a mall that put up some official encouragement to courtesy flush. We discovered that with J-Bo. Fine reporting on your part, J-Bo.
2: Thank you.
1: We've got that so much more. It's all coming up. Are you guys ready to do this?
2: Yes, sir.
1: Here we go.

0: is the TJ Show. We've got Mark in West Virginia. Hey, Mark.
1: Hey, buddy.
0: Hey.
2: What's up, Mark?
0: Now, you heard me share this story yesterday. I brought it up just in passing. But yeah, a couple weeks ago, I was in Cleveland, and the flights were absolutely crazy. It was when all that stuff was going on in the Midwest, air traffic control issues, and there was a weather issue on the East Coast. Flights were getting canceled left and right, and I just decided I'm getting in a car, and I'm driving home, and it was like a nine-hour drive door-to-door.
1: Oh, you manned up because you wanted to get home to your wife.
0: That's right.
1: Should have got your motel room, blew it off, and wait for the next flight. But you manned up and ran into the car and got your booty home.
0: You know, I was thinking it'd be so easy to just, you know, spend another night away from the house. I could go. I even thought, well, maybe I'll stay at a hotel and I'll figure. But then I just decided I'm just going home. And the reason is because I really love spending time with my wife, Jess. And I let her know that I did that, by the way. I told her. I said, you know, I'm here because I love you.
1: I'd say you got a big hug.
0: More, actually. It was awesome.
1: Well, you also got children, don't you?
0: Yes, I got home to the family. I was very happy to be there. It was a feeling of gratitude. I was like, oh, thank goodness I'm not in the mess of an airport. They wanted to fly me. You know, when they start doing all these connecting flights, they fly you like 10 hours away from home only to bring you back. And like you have to time it out. And then I'm thinking like this is impossible unless I morph from one plane to the other. It's terrible. You're in tough shape if you start missing flights.
1: Yeah, I'll just spend the night at the airline.
0: I know. No, it's terrible. Well, Mark, how's your week going so far?
1: It always goes good. When my feet hit the ground, I'm blessed.
0: Hey, look at that.
2: Why does it always go good?
1: Well, I kind of look at the property. Sun's shining on me and my wife.
2: All right. Yeah. That sounds good to me.
1: Got 20-some acres, live in the woods.
2: Do you go hunting in those woods?
1: No, I will never kill an animal.
2: Oh, okay.
0: Very nice, Mark.
2: I mean, some of us got to eat. That's why I was just asking.
1: Oh, I feed them.
2: Oh, okay.
0: Oh, nice.
1: I throw out deer corn every morning.
0: That's great.
2: That's
0: Do the
2: cool.
0: deer trust you enough to come up to you?
1: I've gotten within 5 feet.
0: Five? Aww. Whoa.
1: I even wave at them, and I'll get out of the truck, and I'll say, you're on safe land.
2: Oh, that's so sweet.
0: You sound like a sweet guy, Mark. I love that.
1: Well, I ain't going to kill no animal.
0: Yeah.
1: Last time I checked, grocery stores still sell meat.
2: That's true.
3: It's a lot easier that way.
0: Yeah. Yeah.
1: But, hey, y'all got a great show.
4: Thanks, Mark.
2: Appreciate that, Mark.
0: Thanks for that,
1: y'all,
0: Mark.
1: I really do.
0: Well, you
1: all y'all, I like the information that Kenny gives out. You know, some of it's kind of interesting because I don't Google anything.
0: Yeah, that's the way to live.
2: Yeah.
5: Well, he has 2 degrees.
2: That's why you're so peaceful.
0: Yeah.
4: Leave the Googling to me, Mark. Happy to do it.
1: I hear you, buddy. I'll put you on speed dial.
4: Thanks, man.
0: Love it. You have a good one, Mark. Be safe out there.
1: Hey, y'all too. Y'all
2: take
1: have
2: care
1: a
2: yourself.
1: Wonderful day and be safe.
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0: This is the TJ Show, our news. It sounds different around here. Kenny reads through every story he can find, and then he brings us the most interesting ones. Kenny, what's happening on the planet today?
1: Researchers in Finland are trying to determine exactly how daily coffee intake correlates with the human body's hormones, body composition, and metabolic health. And the study found that higher coffee consumption in men was linked to higher total testosterone.
0: Really?
2: Sick.
1: Are you feeling manly, TJ? I know you drink a lot of coffee.
0: It's one of my favorite parts of life, for sure. So maybe that has something to do with it.
1: Perhaps it does.
0: Listen, anytime the pendulum, it swings in the pro-coffee direction, I just take another sip. I'm going to do that right now. As you get into the next story, go ahead.
1: Okay. Moving on. We know Spider-Man has crossed the $2 billion mark at the global box office. It's the second fastest movie to ever reach that milestone. But here's something interesting in the Marvel Universe. Avengers Doomsday, which comes out December 18th, pre-sales have already started, and according to data, pre-sales are 65% ahead of where Spider-Man was when its pre-sale started. So I think Marvel is back as far as making billion-dollar movies.
2: A lot going on there.
0: So you're buying tickets for that already?
1: I already have tickets, yeah.
0: Really?
1: Yeah, I do.
0: Well, you can't just go to the movies anymore, huh? You can't just show up and get tickets. What's the deal?
2: I wouldn't say that. I think you can still go show up and get tickets. I think people are just excited about this movie.
0: Well, good for them. I mean, my goodness, what a success.
1: Yeah, for our purposes, because it's December 18th around the Christmas holidays, we have a lot of family coming back into town, and we wanted to make sure we can all go see it together.
0: You need 30 tickets.
1: Yeah, we need a bunch of tickets, yeah.
0: That's great.
1: Yeah, so
0: very
1: I'm in
0: fun.
1: There already.
0: Kenny, what else do you have?
1: This is interesting. So we know Spirit Airlines ceased operations in early May of this year after filing bankruptcy twice within a year's span. So they have been auctioning off the company's assets, the planes that they own, and also their internal data, which is an asset in today's market and economy. Google has won the bankruptcy auction. They bought all of Spirit Airlines' internal data for $10 million. And the idea is they want to teach their Gemini AI about bankruptcy to help, I guess, potentially other businesses.
0: So that data, like, does that include where Jabo flew, where I flew?
2: I've never flown Spirit.
0: You would never.
3: I would be appalled. How dare you find me on that flight?
0: Unfortunately,
2: yellow plane's obnoxious.
0: I have. So, do they know where I went?
1: So,
2: of course they, yeah.
4: Oh, yeah.
2: Well, Google knows now. But
0: that wasn't very nice of them to tell them.
2: They know.
0: $10 million.
1: To this article, because of CCPA and HIPAA standards, all personal customer and employee information must be de-identified by a third-party agent. So all of that information is going to be wiped out. So hypothetically, they wouldn't have that information. Also, their loyalty customer program, they wouldn't get that information either. But flight records, how much everything costs, all of that is up for grabs.
0: Kenny, thanks for keeping us somewhat informed.
1: That's what's happening.
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0: This is the TJ Show, and we've got B in South Carolina on the show again. Hey, B.
1: Hey, y'all.
0: Do you remember we talked to B, and she'd mentioned that she's single and ready to mingle?
2: Yeah. Mm-hmm.
0: So I guess the big question, we're a little bit removed from the weekend, but did you meet your Prince Charming?
1: No, I did not.
0: Oh.
1: No, I didn't. But, you know, I've done y'all online dating, and there's some creeps out there, like America's Most Wanted, like the State Fair. No offense, all the State Fair people that travel from state to state, who are they? You know, a lot of these guys lie about their profiles and their age and their height, and then these guys just bail out. Like, they, am I too much of a woman for them? Are they are noncommittal? Are they, you know, what are they hiding? So they post all these pictures of their no shirts on, and to put their grandkids in the picture with them, which I'm totally against that.
0: But B, the thing I would say, first of all, J-Bo, you met your husband, right? Online dating.
2: I did.
0: Kenny, you met your soon-to-be wife online dating.
3: That is right.
0: And, you know, what I always suggest is you can filter as heavily as you want to, but on the other side of that, you might meet someone you would have otherwise never met. So, and maybe there's someone who's lovely like you, who maybe is out of a relationship or is a little bit older and they're looking for someone. You might find the person through that channel.
1: Right. You know, I know there's someone out there for everyone. I think love walks in and enters in your life when you least expect it. I think a lot of it's divine intervention and timing, and I'm ready for the next chapter of my life. It's not a pity party. You know, I'm a very independent woman. I work hard. I love the Lord. I love family and friends. I love the karaoke. You know, so...
0: Well, B.
1: You
0: know, I tell people, if you don't believe in a God, just look at my marriage. I prayed for it, and it happened. It was amazing. So you said the key word there, divine intervention. I think that's better than any dating profile or whatever, but who knows how you're going to find that person. And I just encourage you to keep looking, because, I mean, I know I'm younger, but I just felt totally hopeless. So I think that hopeless feeling might be related there, even if for different ages. And I would just encourage you to keep pursuing that, because you'll find someone eventually.
1: Oh, you're so sweet. You're so kind. And, you know, in the South, y'all, you meet people, oh, you're married. Oh, you don't have kids. Like, sometimes people look at me like, oh, what's wrong with her? Why hasn't she been married before? Why doesn't she have children? First of all, I couldn't have children. And second of all, you know, I haven't found the right one. Hmm. It's not like I have unrealistic expectations. I have, you know, got to have a job, you know, preferably have your teeth. And
2: that's real.
1: Have a good heart.
2: Mm-hmm. And B, I don't know if this is helpful or like makes it worse, but I lived in 3 out of the 5 regions of this country. And guess what? Everyone thinks you are weird if you don't have kids at a certain age, by a certain time, or you're not married. So it's
1: preaching,
2: no matter where you go, someone's going to have an opinion, but you'll find the person that's for you.
1: You are so sweet. I'm so glad I met y'all, and I appreciate your kindness and love. Thank you so much.
0: Yeah, B, keep looking. You're going to make someone's life special, okay? Don't give up on that.
2: And then, you know
1: B?
2: If you had kids and you weren't married, they talk about you too. So, girl, just do you.
0: That's right.
1: So sweet.
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6: I'm Zaria Holloman. Our top story, U.S. Representative Ralph Norman says it's a head-scratcher that President Donald Trump endorsed Senator Darlene Graham in South Carolina's Republican Senate runoff. Greg Watson has the latest.
7: U.S. Representative Ralph Norman says it's a head-scratcher that President Donald Trump endorsed Darlene Graham in South Carolina's Republican Senate runoff. Norman that his experience in Congress and business is why South Carolina Republicans should choose him as their Senate candidate to replace Senator Lindsey Graham. Norman has consistently supported President Donald Trump's priorities, but backed former South Carolina Governor Nikki Haley over Trump in the 2024 primary. Norman questions Darlene Graham's readiness for the role, citing her limited media engagement and reluctance to debate.
6: Meanwhile, some members of Tupac Shakur's family stepped out of the courtroom Tuesday before prosecutors showed photos from his autopsy at the Las Vegas trial of Dwayne Keith D. Davis, who was charged with orchestrating the 1996 drive-by shooting that killed the rap giant. Others remained in the courtroom to face the grim facts of what happened to his body. Some family members of Tupac Shakur say seeing and hearing the details is allowing them to grieve.
3: Honestly, for me, helps the grief process. I think we've been waiting 30 years to grieve properly. A lot of people don't get to grieve until they understand what happened to their loved one, how it happened.
6: And others say it brings them closer to their lost loved one.
3: Very spiritual, so just seeing the body doesn't affect me the same way as it might some people. I do believe that his spirit is still around and still lives on through his family and through his legacy. So just seeing the body doesn't affect me the same way, just knowing that.
6: Elsewhere, a congresswoman says the target of an ICE operation in the fatal Maine shooting wasn't up for removal. Lisa Dwyer shares the details.
8: Maine Democratic Congresswoman Shelley Pingree says the person Immigration and Customs Enforcement agents targeted in Maine last month when an officer shot and killed a motorist was not subject to a final removal order. 25-year-old Colombian national Juan Sebastian Duran Guerrero was shot and killed in a car near his home on July 13th. ICE's intended target was Duran Guerrero's roommate. Representative Pingree calls discovery a shocking revelation in contradiction to what ICE and the U.S. Department of Homeland Security have said about the shooting. The Department of Homeland Security says in a written statement that it stands by its prior assessment of the shooting. I'm Lisa Dwyer.
6: And OpenAI on Tuesday introduced a version of ChatGPT designed for teenagers, the first generation to grow up with artificial intelligence. Greg Watson reports.
7: OpenAI is launching a version of ChatGPT designed for teenagers. Currently, teens are already using it for schoolwork, questions about daily life and companionship. ChatGPT for teens is tailored for children ages 13 to 17, with stronger protections including content restrictions around things like suicide, self-harm, and romantic or sexual chats. It also provides homework and study support designed to help students learn rather than spit out answers in school essays. The idea is to guide teens toward healthy AI use in an age-appropriate environment.
6: Here in North Carolina, Governor Josh Stein vetoed a major elections bill on Monday, saying his decision was all about protecting the vote. Stein and fellow Democrats argue the House Bill 958 cracks down on voting rights. Republicans say it's necessary to improve election security and efficiency. North Carolina House Election Law Chair Hugh Blackwell accused Stein of putting politics before election integrity. HB 958 passed on an entirely party-line vote, meaning that if those numbers hold, Stein's vote could be sustained. Even if Republicans override Stein's veto, the bill changes would not go into effect for November's midterm elections. I'm Zaria Holloman, and this is Radio Network News.
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10: Now your weather forecast for Sanford and surrounding areas. Sunny skies expected throughout the day. Our highs will be up to 95 degrees, but it's going to feel like 104, with winds out of the northwest at 5 miles an hour. A light northern breeze will continue overnight. And with mostly clear skies, our lows will be back down to 72 degrees. Then sunny conditions Wednesday will help us heat up to 96 degrees, and the heat index will be reaching up to 103. Mostly clear skies for our Wednesday night, lows will be back down to 72 degrees, and winds will remain calm. That's the forecast. I'm meteorologist Scott Cook.

0: TJ show. Yeah, we've brought up baseball a number of times over the years, mostly when the Savannah Bananas really started rocking and they were selling out big stadiums. It reignited a little tiny flame of interest because I grew up, I was the biggest baseball fan, played Little League, and then it just stopped being a part of my life. And it was just around that time when they, in the 90s, the players, they went on strike, and I just lost interest and then never came back to it. I think I've finally figured out where baseball is best, and it's in reels. I've been getting reels, and tons of them, of tantruming baseball players, grown men, taking their bats and like beating the ground, Big Poppy giving the umpire, I think the finger was a famous one. Another one where like bean balls.
1: Index finger.
2: Oh.
0: Yes.
2: Yeah. Ooh, that one. That's really a good one.
0: No, like where like a person gets hit and they just kind of walk off the sting and then they charge the mound. And
1: so you're not getting any actual like play.
0: Well,
1: baseball,
0: no, that's
1: reels.
0: Part of it. So then there was another one I saw where there was a dude from the Yankees. He was in a pickle. And I don't know what year this was from, but he got out of it in the most incredible way I've ever seen. I'm like, wow, that was good. Baseball is great in these short clips. The problem is when you have to sit through the full game, that's where their problem is. Because who wants to do that? Yes.
3: Was that the one where the guy kind of rolled around on the ground?
0: Yes.
3: That just happened. Yeah.
0: Did that really?
3: That was, I think, over the weekend.
0: Yeah.
3: You saw something new for once.
0: It was absolutely right. Incredible.
1: But all his reels are like dated.
3: I know.
0: Right. I'm so
1: watching
0: excited.
1: Late night television on your phone.
0: David Letterman. Hey, did you see Courtney Love was on Letterman the other night? No, but it's true. It's like that is a way, and it just keeps coming, and it's like great moment after great moment. And that's kind of what the Savannah Bananas do. It never stops. It's just
3: nonstop action.
0: Hot moment after hot moment. You were at a ball game last night.
3: Yeah, maybe this will show up on your reels. There was a manager ejection last night at the Phillies-Marlins game.
0: Mm.
3: And it was a pretty, I guess, justified reaction from the manager. Bases loaded for the Marlins. They're down by three. And the guy hits a line drive down the right field line. Clearly lands on the foul line. But
0: which
3: the umpire,
0: is in play.
3: It's in play. It's a fair ball if it lands on the foul line. But the umpire blows the play dead and calls it foul. So they review it with instant replay and determine that that guy would have gotten a double and only two runs scored. But in all actuality, three runs likely would have scored if they would have let the play just continue on.
0: Tantruming adults?
3: Well, yes. Yeah, so you have the umpire fighting with the manager. He throws out the manager, and then the guy who hit the balls on second base throwing his helmet into the ground and kicking the base over and over again. He probably stubbed his toe.
0: I think it's one of the only places where full-grown adults are allowed to tantrum, like my children. They throw these, and I'm like, man, that is like normal people who have normal jobs. They don't get to do that. Like, you can't tantrum at your job and actually get away with it. These guys, they're throwing helmets against the wall. It's like what my kids do when they lose a game of Monopoly. Yes.
2: Well, this just shows you can't have men in sports. They're just too emotional. Mm-hmm. You know what I mean?
0: Too emotional?
2: Like, they're just too emotional.
1: Yeah, they are.
2: You know what I'm saying?
0: Well, anyway.
1: Anger is an emotion.
2: Right.
0: I'm slowly burning the flame, reigniting my interest in baseball. This is the TJ Show.
4: 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That should work. 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

0: the TJ show. And I've always said that Heather's husband, Lewis, is one of the greats. He's just on top of it at every turn. I love this guy.
1: Yeah, he's all right.
0: So you were passed out, and he decided to completely betray your trust and start recording you sleeping because he thought we would find it interesting. Mm. Now, what a guy.
1: He's the best, really.
0: So I have this audio here. Are you okay with me playing this?
1: Yeah, sure. Yeah, I mean, go for it.
0: This is Heather sleeping, and then we can decide if everything's okay together. Okay, I'll go to you first, Jay, but what does that sound like to you?
2: Luke, I am your father.
0: Yeah, little Darth Vader-esque. Almost in, like, perfect timing, right? Isn't that exactly how it goes in the movie? Okay, so first question, which I have to just iron this out. You were not doing that on purpose.
1: No, of course
0: you were
1: not.
0: Genuinely sleeping.
1: I was sleeping,
0: because that sounds too perfect. Second question.
1: Yeah, it's not a snore.
0: Right. Is the mouth open?
1: He said no.
0: Not
1: That's
0: open.
1: That's all nose.
2: Some heavy nose breathing.
1: Yeah, it's all nasal passage. Because I asked him, like, was I on my back? Was my mouth open? You know, usually those types of, when you're in those positions, that's the most noise.
0: Hmm.
1: But, yeah, no.
0: I mean, that's like almost a vacuum cleaner.
1: Right, it's a little concerning, right?
3: It's got like an echoey quality to it.
1: Yeah. I've never heard anyone sound like that ever, sleeping.
0: Well, movies.
1: It sounds like a CPAP machine. You know what I mean? Like, it sounds like...
0: So, are you going to go to the doctor?
1: I don't know if I should. I maybe it's a deviated septum, possibly. I Googled it. That could be a thing.
0: No, I think you should.
1: Could be.
2: That's
1: you
2: possible.
0: Should go to go to the doctor. Yeah, I
1: But also, I was like, why didn't... Like, he's like, oh, you were keeping me up all night, so I had to record it. And I'm like, well, why didn't you just wake me up?
2: Yeah,
1: like,
2: or give me a little nudge.
1: You say, hey, you're making a lot of noise, and I can't sleep, because that's what I do to him every time he snores.
0: You know, I love that about him. Like, he used to work in radio, right?
1: Right.
0: A lot of years ago.
1: Mm-hmm.
0: And it's like, it's just something inside of him. He just knew he had to record it, because it was just too good to let it go. So please, thank him for me.
1: I will.
0: I think that's... but also, at the same time, are you okay?
1: I don't know.
0: Yeah, can you...
1: No.
2: Yeah, let the ENT tell you.
0: Yeah.
1: In a general sense, no, I'm not okay. But for this, I don't know.
0: Well, okay. Well, you're going to work on that?
1: I'm going to work on
0: it. Okay, very good. We care about you.
1: Thank
0: want you.
1: You
0: to be okay. And who doesn't love going to the ENT where they, like, drive that tube up your nose and down your throat? It's always fun.
1: It sounds fun. I've never been.
0: It's a blast. Oh, yeah.
1: I'm excited
0: great.
1: About it, yeah.
0: Take pictures of stuff you've never seen before.
1: Well, that might be fun.
0: Yeah. This is the TJ Show.

0: This is the TJ Show. In our news, it sounds different around here. Kenny reads through every story he can find, and then he brings us the most interesting ones. Kenny, what's happening on the planet today?
1: A woman named Julie accidentally flushed her antique wedding band down the toilet of a New Jersey Transit train.
0: Mm, that hurts. But at least you know it's still on the train.
1: Somewhere on the train. She didn't realize it at the time. She was trying to wash her hands, and she had soap all over her fingers, so she was using toilet paper to

0: get the soap off of each one of her fingers, pulled the ring off her hand, and then threw the toilet paper with the ring down the toilet and hit flush.
1: Oh, man. I didn't even know the New Jersey Transit had bathrooms.
2: Yep.
1: They do. Well, like on the train?
2: Mm-hmm.
0: Try not to use them if you can avoid it.
2: Oh, yeah, no, I would never use it.
3: It's not the greatest.
2: They definitely exist.
3: Yeah. Not the greatest place.
1: My next thought was like, ooh.
2: Yeah.
1: She must have really had to go.
2: Right.
3: Yeah.
2: Right.
3: You only use them if you really have to go.
2: Right.
0: Yeah, it's got to be an emergency.
3: And I think they have those little sinks where you like have to push it at the same time while you wash with one hand, then you switch.
0: It's similar to like an airplane toilet.
3: Yeah, it's pretty gross.
0: Yeah, so there's a form that you could fill out if you lose something on a train. She filled out that form. And New Jersey Transit, they really went above and beyond. Maintenance crews took the train car out of service, sent it to a complex, they jacked it up, they removed the toilet tank, sent it to a treatment plant, opened the top, and they found the ring sitting right inside.
2: Wow, that's amazing. That's a lot of work.
3: That's customer service right there.
0: Yeah, and this ring
2: not
0: was
2: something I expect from New Jersey Transit at
0: very
2: all.
0: Significant. The ring was made in 1905. The couple found their wedding bands at an antique shop, and they saw that this particular ring there was engraved with the initials for the nicknames they had for each other. So the ring meant a lot. It took about a month, but she did get the ring back.
3: Fantastic.
1: That's great.
3: Kenny, what else do you have?
0: We've been talking a lot about these flock safety cameras and automated license plate readers. They're getting some bad press, not only for the fact that they exist, but also you have police departments around the country misusing the information that these cameras and readers detect. Well, there's now a website, haveibeenflocked.com. You could enter your license plate and see if your license plate was searched by any public entity in the database.
3: No thanks on that one. I'm not putting any of my information from my computer into these websites. Who knows if it's a trap? Now, I don't know like how to connect to Wi-Fi in a lot of cases, so that's just my own opinion.
1: I'm sorry, are you 89? You not know how to connect to Wi-Fi.
3: No, but I don't understand the technical side of it, but I do wonder sometimes if these sites that are, you know, supposedly to help us are actually just getting more information from us. Does it connect our car to our location, our computer? I don't know.
0: Yeah, and I don't know either. I think your concern sounds pretty valid to me, but from what I've gathered, this is run by a nonprofit organization, and they are accessing publicly available information that we would be able to get if we jumped through a couple extra hoops ourselves anyway.
1: And then if your license plate does show up, then what do you do?
0: I don't think there's really much you can do. Maybe file a complaint? I don't know. I mean, I guess you just, hey, are they actually tracking me like the news says they are?
3: Kenny,
0: that's the question to answer.
3: Thanks for keeping us somewhat informed.
0: That's what's happening.
4: 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We say, turn it up. 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

0: This is the TJ Show, and we've got Arida in Florida. Is that really you, Arida?
1: It's me. How are you?
2: Hey, it's been a minute.
0: It has been a minute.
1: 7 months exactly today.
0: 7 months to the day since we've talked to you, and you shared on our show a while back. You had the wildest thing happen to you. In your house.
1: Yes.
0: A car just drives through your house in Florida.
1: Yes. Gave me a drive-thru, yes.
0: And I think your house, didn't it flood too?
1: Yes, it did. Yes, it did.
0: At that time, you were living in a hotel.
1: I still am.
0: What's going on, Arida? Are you doing okay?
1: Well, we're hanging in there. I mean, it's all the permits and all the red tape and all the codes since Hurricane Andrew, all the codes have changed. So anything they rebuild has to be current code.
0: Wow.
1: And then come to find out your station has changed. So I can't get you on one of those Odyssey or Heart.
0: Oh, iHeart.
1: Heartbeat, I think it was called.
0: Oh, so it was on.
1: iHeart, yes. The iHeart, yes.
0: Oh, okay. So you were listening to us on like a station that was out of your town.
1: Yes.
0: All right. That's an easy fix.
2: Yeah.
0: We'll get your email. We'll confirm all that. And then Kenny will send you a list of other places you can listen. That's easy. I'm more concerned about all the madness that you're still out of your house. I mean, are you doing okay with that?
1: Well, I mean, as far as, you know, looking at four walls every day and other than, you know, it's one thing after another, you know, especially with all the codes in Florida.
0: Yeah, they got some weird stuff. I don't know a ton about the rules with like contractors and all that. But one rule I do know of is, someone I know, we'll just put it that way, decided to chop down some weeds in their yard, and they got in big trouble because even though they plowed down like miles of land, right? It was all Everglades, it was all they plow over it. They make you keep a little tiny section where it's like natural growth.
2: Right.
0: But it, of course, gets out of control because that's what nature does. And so this person chopped it down. Next thing you know, you get a phone call like they've done some environmental tragedy. It's like, well, what about all these houses you built over all these animals' houses? Is that an environmental issue? Like the rules are so weird. So I wonder if there's some of that red tape stuff that you're talking about where it just doesn't make sense.
1: Yeah, I mean, like, we're not changing the fascia of the house. So, you know, obviously we're putting back, actually we have to upgrade what we put back because when the house was built.
0: Is there hope on the horizon that you're going to be getting in soon?
1: Hope on the horizon, maybe, hopefully before the end of the year.
0: Great. Yeah.
2: Okay, so they're working on it. It's not like they're just sitting around doing nothing, right?
1: No.
2: That's good. So there's progress.
0: Well, listen, Arida, you stay strong. Thank you for calling in and checking
1: in. Thank you.
0: And let us know when you're in your house. And by the way, you're welcome to call anytime in between, but we want to celebrate with you, okay?
1: Oh, absolutely. And I just miss you guys so much. So I've been just listening to your podcast.
0: Oh, there you go.
1: Just to hear your voices.
0: Oh, that's great. Well, listen, that's there for you. But if you want a station, we got a bunch. We'll send you some links and you can pick whatever one you like.
1: Excellent.
0: All right?
1: Excellent.
0: Keep us posted, okay?
2: Take care of yourself.
1: Thank you.
3: Go ahead. Take a trip back in time. 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